the great George Shearing. And that's from the album That Shearing Sound. Great album. Pittsburgher Steve Nelson playing Vibes. And we heard Strollin'. And before that, Chet Baker and Indian Summer from The Art of the Ballad. Indeed. I'm Tony Mowat. Let's continue with another giant here on Your Jazz. Cannonball Adderley. And with him, Miles Davis, Hank Jones, Art Blakey. The group doing Love for Sale.

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Coming to the Nash in downtown Phoenix, Adam Roberts and Dave Schmidt, the twin tenors, celebrate the rich history of two saxophones performing music from their self-titled album and from legendary sax masters on October 2nd, Friday night at 7. Bassist Chris Ross and his band Corner Pocket join with New York City vibraphonist Chuck Redd to celebrate the timeless music of the legendary Milt Jackson on Saturday night, October 3rd. Jazz and blues diva Francine Reed tears the house down for the 3 p.m. Sunday matinee with her powerful vocals, followed by the 6 p.m. Sunday jam led by pianist Pam Morita. Check out who's coming to play at the Nash. Visit our online events calendar at jazzp.

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1: He was called the Charlie Parker of the piano. Bud Powell was a pioneer in the development of bebop. His complex phrasing on the piano influenced both his contemporaries and later pianists, including Walter Davis Jr. and Barry Harris. A severe beating by New York police in 1945 when he was in his early 20s and years of electroconvulsive therapy adversely impacted his mental health. But his recordings and live performances with Charlie Parker, Sonny Stitt, and Max Roach during the late 40s and early 50s were instrumental in shaping modern jazz piano technique. Powell relocated to Paris in the mid-50s and didn't return until 1964. Many Powell compositions, including Un Poco Loco, Bouncing with Bud, and Parisian Thoroughfare, have become jazz standards. Hear Bud Powell on your 24/7 Jazz Connection, jazzphx.org.

That's called This Way Out by John Pizzarelli. Tribute to Nat King Cole. It's called Dear Mr. Cole. Before that, Les McCann doing With These Hands. And Ray Vega before that, Contemplation. Bobby Porcelli playing alto. I'm Tony Mowat. Benny Green up next with Russell Malone.

another classic. This one done by Johnny Hodges and Wild Bill Davis. It's called Drop Me Off in Harlem. And before that, we heard Benny Green doing Bella Rosa. It's a great album that Benny Green and Russell Malone teamed up on. They traveled all over the world, the two of them. I'm Tony Mowat. Thank you so much. I hope you're enjoying the jazz. Let's conclude this hour with my main man, Milt Jackson, and Blues in My Heart with Sweets Edison and Lockjaw Davis.

Art Blakey and the Jazz Messengers, and that's called Doodlin' from the album The History of Art Blakey. This one features Kenny Dorham, Horace Silver, Hank Mobley. Before that, Red Garland and Four. Red Garland and Kenny Burrell. I'm Tony Mowat. Here's Houston Person giving us his interpretation of I Only Have Eyes for You.

Keith Copeland's father, a trumpeter, sparked his initial interest in music. Keith Copeland switched to the drums after hearing Art Blakey's Jazz Messengers. He worked with a variety of artists in multiple genres. He played alongside Stevie Wonder and Johnny Griffin. Keith Copeland was an educator. Terry Lynn Carrington was one of his students. Hear the music of Keith Copeland on Jazz PHX on KJZZ 91.5 HD2, Phoenix.

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1: Pianist Kenny Kirkland was a fearless force in jazz, fusion, and beyond. Born in Brooklyn and conservatory trained, Kirkland broke onto the scene with Wynton Marsalis in the early 80s, shaping the sound of modern acoustic jazz with burning solos and dense harmonies. Then came Branford Marsalis, Elvin Jones, Michael Brecker, and Sting. Kirkland's unconventional genius powered Sting's solo debut, The Dream of the Blue Turtles, and worldwide

tours. Whether ripping through post-bop changes, laying down fierce funk grooves, or delivering beautiful ballads, Kenny Kirkland played with passion, precision, and fire. He left us too soon, at just 43, but his influence lives on in every note that dares to push further. Hear the music of Kenny Kirkland on your 24/7 Worldwide Jazz Connection, jazzphx.org.

Shirley Horn doing Basin Street Blues with Roy Hargrove assisting on trumpet. It's from the album I Remember Miles. And Pittsburgh's Pride and Joy, Amma Jamal before that doing My Inspiration. A lot of good music, my friends. I'm Tony Mowat. I hope you're enjoying it. It's certainly a pleasure for me to be able to share this with you. Let's conclude things with James Moody. This is music from the Pink Panther. Moody plays Mancini.

jazz whenever you want it on jazzphx.org. Guitarist Grant Green with the Sonny Clark Trio, It Ain't Necessarily So from Porgy and Bess. It was recorded in 1962 for his album Nigeria. The whole project, though, was shelved by Blue Note producer Alfred Lyons and wasn't even released until 1980. But it also ended up being included on the Complete Quartets with Sonny Clark. The recording is famous for how much fun the musicians were having. I'm Michelle Robbins, jazzing up your Friday evening with the best mix of classic and modern jazz on Night Moods. And this hour, enjoy classics by James Moody and Count Basie, and now new jazz from Bobby Watson and Gretchen Parlato. Alexis Cole taps into Miles Davis with her rendition of All Blues on Jazz PHX.

Count Basie swinging with the band Kansas City 7 on jazzphx.org and KJZZ 91.5 HD2, Shoeshine Boy. And new from Bobby Watson, it's called Continuum, his new album. He's got Wallace Roney Jr. on the trumpet for On the One. I'm Michelle Robbins. You know, every Wednesday at noon and 9, you can check out The New Jazz, where I feature, oh, I'd say about 4 or 5 of the hottest new releases of the week. This next one was part of that you heard yesterday, Gretchen Parlato doing Already Gone, another track from her new album, The Wise Ones, on Jazz PHX.

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I'm Michelle Robbins on Jazz PHX. Jazz in Phoenix continues with James Moody, but first let's take a look at the jazz calendar. We're getting mighty close to the weekend. What's coming up at the Nash? Coming up this Friday, which is October 2nd, if you can believe it. It is one of my favorite groups. It's the twin tenors of Adam Roberts and Dave Schmidt. And then following them, Late Night No Cover with the Deanna Rusnak Trio. Saturday the 3rd, it's Chris Ross's Corner Pocket Quartet with vibraphonist Chuck Redd. And Sunday afternoon, the first Sunday in October, features Francine Reed taking down the whole house starting at 3. Find out who's playing at the Nash. 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

A beautiful new album from Cuban pianist Gonzalo Rubalcaba, a tribute to Benny Murray and Nat King Cole, featuring music from both artists. That was Fever for You. And Soar, Sounds of April and Randall. April singing I'd Spend It With You and Randall on the trumpet solos from the new album Dishes Ain't Clean. I'm Michelle Robbins with Jazz in Phoenix, ending with a guy who used to live here in the Valley of the Sun, but he's moved to the Pacific Northwest. A lot of guys are doing that, huh? Here's Tom Wakeling on bass for Wabash 3. His new album is called Creatures from Camellia. This is KJZZ 91.5 HD2 Phoenix, a service of Rio Salado College.

Stan gets the sound at the gate on jazzphx.org. When the sun comes out, Roy Haynes on drums. I'm Michelle Robbins with Jazz in Phoenix. This hour, you can look forward to hearing some jazz from Kenny Burrell and also the late Jim Rotondi's last release that he recorded with Dina DeRose. Now, Lady Day, Billie Holiday, and Billy's Blues on Jazz PHX.

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1: Guitarist Doug McDonald on Jazz PHX live in Hawaii. And before that, drummer Ulysses Owens Jr. and Generation Y, along with Benny Banack III on trumpet for his new album, Kind of Grunge, taking all that grunge rock music and trying to make it into jazz. What do you think of how they did with Nirvana's Where Did You Sleep Last Night? I'm Michelle Robbins with Jazz in Phoenix. A lot of great artists coming to town. And if you miss the Bad Plus on the 25th, well, I've got plenty more where that came from. Big Bad Voodoo Daddy will be swinging into town at Scottsdale Center for the Performing Arts on October 7th. Also coming on the 7th, Snarky Puppy to Mesa Arts Center. And later in October, October 16th, middle of the month, John Clayton's trio will pay tribute to Ray Brown's centennial year at the Nash in one show only. Find out who's coming to play in Arizona. 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

guitarist Kenny Burrell on jazzphx.org with Liresto, happily retired now at 95. Also, Denise Donatelli's new album, Take My Breath Away and How Little It Matters. I'm Michelle Robbins. Jazz continues with guitarist Nelson Riveros and his Latin side of West Montgomery. Here's 4 on 6.

Lee Pilser on baritone sax with What's Up Puppy from Keep Holdin' On. And Jim Rotondi, his last recording he made a few weeks before he passed away unexpectedly a couple years ago, with Dina DeRose on piano and on vocals, listening to Charade from Out of the Past. Nelson Riveros on guitar for 4-on-6 from his Latin side of West Montgomery. And one more this hour from Josh Lawrence's tribute to Philadelphia, Philly Twisted and East of the Village. Coming up in the next hour, I've got the Jazz Spotlight. John Coltrane will be in the Jazz Spotlight today on KJZZ 91.5 HD2 Phoenix, a service of the Maricopa Community Colleges.

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Train's centennial birthday was September 23rd, but all this year, lots of concerts, albums, and tributes to one of the most important figures in jazz alongside Miles Davis, who also is celebrating his centennial year. I'm Michelle Robbins. Thanks for joining me for the Jazz Spotlight. You can hear it every Thursday at noon and again at 9. Blue Train started off the hour, and that is from Train's only album for Blue Note Records, and it features a teenaged Lee Morgan on trumpet. And it's regarded as both a classic of the hard bop genre and one of the finest examples of John Coltrane's early period. Up next is the famous Ballads album he recorded with Johnny Hartman, the only vocalist he ever recorded with. You know, when Hartman was approached by Coltrane's producer, he hesitated. He didn't see himself as a jazz singer, and he was worried that Train's intense sax style would overpower his smooth approach. But he was encouraged to go see Train perform. Train was at Birdland Jazz Club, and after the club closed for the night, Hartman, Train, and McCoy Tyner got around the piano and ran through a few tunes, and of course, as we know, the rest is history. Here's John Coltrane and Johnny Hartman on Autumn Serenade on the Jazz Spotlight on jazzphx.org.

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Coltrane was deeply involved in the modal jazz revolution that took place in the late 50s. He played on Miles Davis's Milestone, and of course we all know he was on the Kind of Blue album. But a number of his compositions began to use what they started calling Coltrane changes, harmonic sequences that are based on key centers moving quickly in thirds. And the title track of Giant Steps, his 59 debut album for Atlantic Records, is the most famous example of Coltrane changes. I'm Michelle Robbins, so glad you can join me in the Jazz Spotlight. Now I want to take you to Europe in the 60s, to Dusseldorf, Germany. Train was touring with Miles Davis and his quintet, but on this evening, Miles Davis didn't perform. It was Coltrane and the remaining members of the band, Jimmy Cobb and Wynton Kelly and Paul Chambers, plus two unexpected guests, pianist Oscar Peterson and saxophonist Stan Getz. Here's all of them on Hackensack on Jazz PHX.

Singer and the 36-year-old avant-garde innovator collaborating, as you could hear, with such chemistry. I'm Michelle Robbins. John Coltrane's in the Jazz Spotlight as we highlight some of his groundbreaking music. Miles had been watching Coltrane evolve rapidly while he was playing in his quintet, and he could sense that Coltrane was looking for a different texture, maybe a new color, maybe even a new direction. So when they were on their tour in 1960, Train was given a soprano saxophone by Miles. Miles bought it for him. You know, he'd never really played it before, but Miles said, "Hey, try it out." And within months, he transformed a Rodgers and Hammerstein show tune into one of the most influential recordings of his career and paved the way for a new era of improvisation. John Coltrane, My Favorite Things on Jazz PHX.

John Coltrane playing impressions on jazzphx.org. In 1961, Train and his band, which included the controversial Eric Dolphy, were in residence at the Village Vanguard, and that's where they recorded Impressions, which shares a chord sequence with Miles Davis's So What. I'm Michelle Robbins with the Jazz Spotlight on Jazz PHX. Our last selection of the hour comes from Train's incredible A Love Supreme, widely regarded as his masterpiece and one of the greatest jazz albums of all time. Train was heading into an increasingly spiritual direction that would characterize much of his later work, and the music can be interpreted as an expression of gratitude to a higher power. Jazz critic Ira Gitler coined the phrase sheets of sound in the liner notes of his 58 album Soul Train, but it certainly applies to A Love Supreme. He had that unique style of soloing that was characterized by rapid runs and a dense cascading effect. It was almost like a musical waterfall, don't you think? Celebrating the genius of John Coltrane in his centennial year on the Jazz Spotlight. You can hear it every Thursday at noon and again at 9. Ending with Part 2, Resolution of a Love Supreme. John Coltrane on KJZZ 91.5 HD2 Phoenix, a service of Rio Salado College. I'm Michelle Robbins. Thanks for listening.

My Shining Hour. That's Javon Jackson from his album Deja Vu. Jeremy Manasia is on piano. Good evening. You're listening to Jazz PHX on KJZZ 91.5 HD2 Phoenix. I'm Brian Houston. Great to be with you. Hope you're doing well tonight. Thanks for joining me for Late Night Jazz. Lots of great sounds to share on this edition of the program. New Nicole Zoraitis is in this hour's mix. Conrad Herwig's latest is part of this opening set. The trombonist is leading pianist Bill O'Connell and a saxophone and flute player Craig Handy in a tune from his album The Latin Side of Chick Corea. Guitarist Pasquale Grasso is in the middle. He's leading a trio in a song called Bebop. New Gretchen Parlato is up first. The Wise Ones is the vocalist's album. This song features guests Becca Stevens, who plays cora and sings backup, and Alan Hampton, who plays bass and sings backup. Gretchen Parlato leads Mad World. 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

500 Miles High. On Jazz PHX, that's Conrad Herwig. The Latin Side of Chick Corea is his album. Baritone saxophonist Lee Pulzer is in this next set. Keep Holding On is her new album. It's her third release as a leader. Pianist and keyboardist Paul Bratcher is part of her regular trio. Trumpeter Ali Haney Albrecht sits in on the song ahead. Cuban pianist Gonzalo Rubalcaba's new release is a mashup of styles. Benny Moray was a legendary Cuban singer, bandleader, and songwriter, famed for his expressive tenor voice. The legend meets another legend, Nat King Cole, on Gonzalo Rubalcaba's A Tribute to Benny Moray and Nat King Cole. Gonzalo Rubalcaba leads, I Choose to Lose You. The New York Voices lead off this set. From their album Live, it's Darn That Dream. 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

When It's Gone, Lee Pilzer. Keep Holding On is her new release. You're listening to Jazz PHX on KJZZ 91.5 HD2 Phoenix. I'm Brian Houston. Nice to be with you. Hope you're feeling good tonight. Glad to have you listening along with me. Nicole Zoraitis is just ahead. The Devil I Knew is the latest from the vocalist and pianist. Christian McBride and Larry Goldings are in support on the tune in this short set. First, here's saxophonist Rick Margitza. Manuel Rockman is on piano, and Oliver Louvel is on guitar. Rick Margitza leads Truth Be Told. This is jazzphx.org and KJZZ 91.5 HD2, Phoenix.

won't make it out alive. Nicole Zoraitis, The Devil I Knew, is her latest. Dexter Gordon opens next hour. Stay with me for more late night jazz on Jazz PHX. Bassist Josh Warren ends this hour with a song from The Path, his new debut release. Christian Antonacci plays trumpet and flugelhorn, and Ethan Zabarwilo plays tenor saxophone. Josh Warren leads What Remains. 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

Manja de Carnaval. Dexter Gordon from his album Getting Around. Barry Harris is on piano. 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I'm Brian Houston. Thanks for staying with me for more late night jazz. Glad you're enjoying the music. New Branford Marsalis and Diane Reeves is in this hour. Frank Mignola is in this first set. He's leading fellow guitarist Corey Christensen in a track from his album, Mignola Plays Gershwin. Monty Alexander leads a quartet on a new release. A Jamaican in Paris mixes the styles of his roots, his adopted American home, and a bit of the French capital. Monty Alexander leads the medley, Mystical Blues, Natural Mystic. Denise Donatelli gets things started. From her album Soul Shadows, here's All or Nothing at All. Jazz 24 hours a day, every day, jazzphx.org.

Lady Be Good, Frank Mignola on Jazz PHX. Scott Hamilton is just ahead. He's leading pianist Jan Lundgren in a song from his album Danish Ballads and More. Now, here's vocalist Sarah Sharp. Deja Vu is the title of her latest release. With Mitch Watkins on guitar and Sean Giddings on piano, Sarah Sharp sings It's Been a Long, Long Time. Jazz in Phoenix, jazzphx.org and 91.5 HD2.

The Wharf, Scott Hamilton. 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Hope you're enjoying a good night. Pianist and keyboardist Dan Siegel is in this next set. He's leading guitarist Matt Hornbeck and bassist Brian Bromberg in the title track of his new album. Branford Marsalis and Diane Reeves get together on a new tribute to John Coltrane. Dedicated to You features their interpretations of songs on the 1963 album John Coltrane and Johnny Hartman. Branford Marsalis and Diane Reeves perform They Say It's Wonderful. Horace Silver opens the set. J.J. Johnson is in support. Here's Horace Silver leading Nutville. 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

Resolution, Dan Siegel from his new album of the same title. This is Jazz PHX. I'm Brian Houston. Thanks for staying up late with me tonight. You can hear jazz 24 hours a day, on air at KJZZ 91.5 HD2, online and on your phone. Trumpeter Josh Lawrence's new album is his tribute to the musical heritage of Philadelphia, his hometown. Willie Morris is on tenor saxophone, and Alton Sinclair is on trombone. Josh Lawrence leads the title track, Philly Twisted. This is KJZZ 91.5 HD2 Phoenix, a service of the Maricopa Community Colleges.

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saxophones and flute player Kenny Garrett did his father one better. His dad was a carpenter who played tenor saxophone as a hobby. Kenny Garrett's career took off in 1978 when he joined the Duke Ellington Orchestra. He worked with Miles Davis before embarking on a career as a leader. More than 40 years later, Kenny Garrett is still going strong. Hear the music of Kenny Garrett on Jazz PHX on KJZZ 91.5 HD2, Phoenix.

Oh, yeah. The Work Song. What a classic, I'm telling you. That's Nat Adderley, of course. And it's off of the Riverside Records story. Yeah, it's a great piece. Jazz from Lincoln Center Orchestra ahead of that, from the music of John Lewis and the song Spanish Steps. And Dave Brubeck started off the set with the song Lover from Jazz Red Hot and Cool. Of course, as usual, featuring Paul Desmond on alto. Yeah. Chuck Levin's here. Got one from the new release by Rebecca Dumaine. Happy Madness is the name of that release. Features Dave Miller on piano, and the song is called Take a Chance.

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1: 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Coming to the MIM Music Theater, former members of late jazz saxophonist David Sanborn's band, The Side Guys, perform the music of one of contemporary jazz's most influential voices on Tuesday night, October 20th. We three, pianist Nicole Pesci, violinist Suzanne Lansford, and vocalist Renee Grant Patrick, celebrate their 10th anniversary, Friday night, October 23rd, featuring special guest drummer Janet Daniel, guitarist Julian Lage with his latest quartet of John Medeski, Jorge Roeder, and Kenny Wolson. Stop at the MIM for two shows on Tuesday night, October 27th. 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

As a young man, he was a drummer on Horace Silver's Song for My Father and several other cuts on that album. Great drummer Roger Humphreys is his name, featuring Don Alico Jr. on tenor and the song Waltz Down. I'm Chuck Levins. Welcome. Got Ken Fowser for you now from Now Hear This, featuring Josh Bruneau on trumpet. It's Blue.

Drummer Marcus Gilmore has packed a lot into his career, which began when he was just 16. He's worked with Chick Corea. He's on the soundtrack of the animated film Soul. He has composed an orchestral work. He's won Grammy Awards, all before releasing his first album as a leader in 2025. Hear the music of Marcus Gilmore on Jazz PHX on KJZZ 91.5 HD2 Phoenix.

The song is called Oh Darling. That's Roxy Kos. And her release called Chasing the Unicorns, what that's off of, new release. Curtis Steiger's in the Danish Radio Big Band ahead of that with Fly Me to the Moon from One More for the Road. And Sonny Rollins with How High the Moon. Featured Barney Kessel along with Sonny there from Sonny Rollins and the Contemporary Leaders. Great stuff. Chuck Levin's here. Continuing on now with Barbara Wien from Detour Ahead and the song Peace.

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From the Monin release, Art Blakey and the Jazz Messengers, Come Rain or Come Shine. How wonderful. Bobby Timmons, Benny Golson, Lee Morgan on that. Man, yeah. Nate Najjar ahead of that with a piece called Centerpiece. Yeah, from This Is Nate Najjar with James Suggs on trumpet. And Barbara Ween from Detour Ahead did the song Peace. Going to continue on now with something from Fred Hirsch from Live at the Village Vanguard, Days Gone By.

Lloyd Tiny Grimes was an early electric guitar player. He's known for playing the tenor guitar, a four-stringed instrument. Tiny Grimes started out playing the drums and the piano. He was part of the Art Tatum Trio in the early 1940s. He struck out on his own after a couple of years, scoring hits on both the jazz and R&B charts. Hear the music of Tiny Grimes on Jazz PHX on KJZZ 91.5 HD2, Phoenix.

Dave Victorino from Boleros, Ballads, and Bossa Novas with What a Difference a Day Made. Oh, yeah. Alexis Lombre ahead of that with a song called Lonely Path from Southside Sounds. Alexis there on piano. And Sarah Vaughan, of course, with Clifford Brown on trumpet doing September Song. Just tremendous. Yeah. I'm Chuck Levins. Got one now from a group called Chase Lounge. This is off of The Lock and the Key, features Marilyn Older on the vocal. My Baby Just Cares for Me.

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1: Grammy winner and New Orleans-born trumpeter Nicholas Payton began playing when he was 4. His father was bassist Walter Payton, and when he was 8, he got to sit in with the Young Tuxedo Brass Band alongside his dad. Payton toured in the early 90s with Marcus Roberts and Elvin Jones. Payton has released over 20 recordings as a leader, pushing musical boundaries and showcasing a variety of contemporary and traditional styles. While his trumpet remains his calling card, Payton often showcases his piano skills, as he did on 2019's Relaxin' with Nick and 2021's Smoke Sessions. His 2023 album Drip unveiled new takes on 6 previously recorded originals. Payton is also a writer known for his comments on music, race, politics, and life in America. I'm Michelle Robbins. Hear Nicholas Payton on your worldwide home for jazz 24/7, jazzphx.org.

The song is called Grease for Graham. That is Graham Dechter featuring Tamir Handelman on piano from this release, Taking It There. I'm Chuck Levins. Welcome. Got the Chicago Jazz Orchestra now off of the release Live from Space featuring Eric Schneider. The song Chelsea Bridge.

Good morning. Welcome to Morning Jazz. Getting us started, Scott Hamilton on tenor saxophone, Jeff Hamilton on drums. Recorded live in Bern, this is Soul Eyes.

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That piece, The End of Innocence, was from Billy Child's album, The Winds of Change, featuring Ambrose Akinmusori on trumpet. I'm Kate Borger, glad to be with you for Morning Jazz, and so much great music to get to, including Robert Edwards, Paul Gonsalves, Sonny Rollins, and the Claire Daly Band, all on the way. Up next, we're going to the St. Vitus Dance from bassist John Lang, Nick Hempton on tenor sax.

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It might as well be spring. The singer was Melissa Stylianou from her album Dream Dancing, and it featured Gene Bertoncini on guitar. Before that, we heard from trombonist Robert Edwards and Joe Magnarelli on trumpet, Healing the Heart. I'm Kate Borger, glad to be here for Morning Jazz, and I'm here every weekday morning, so I want to thank you for choosing today to listen to jazz, and invite you to listen to some classic jazz right now. The song is Yesterday's, featuring Paul Gonsalves, Nat Adderley, and Wynton Kelly. Yesterday's.

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1: Buddy Rich, arguably the greatest jazz drummer of all time, had a 7-decade career that began when he was 18 and didn't stop until his death in 1987. 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He became the second highest paid child entertainer in the world. Rich's jazz career began with Joe Marsala at New York's Hickory House in 1937, and by 1939, he had joined Tommy Dorsey's band, and later went on to play with Dizzy Gillespie, Louis Armstrong, and Gene Krupa. 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

The song Sister Moon from vocalist Tawanda and her album Smile. Before that, Paul Gonsalves, Nat Adderley, Wynton Kelly for Yesterdays. I'm Kate Borger with you for Morning Jazz, and we have one from the Claire Daly Band coming up shortly. But before we get to that, we're going to the great Sonny Rollins along with Sonny Clark on piano. And we're going to hear a song written by the great Jerome Kern. It's Dearly Beloved. Here's Sonny Rollins on saxophone on Morning Jazz.

That was called Ira from Kevin Hayes on piano, Ben Street on bass, and Billy Hart on drums. Before that, Sonny Rollins, Dearly Beloved. I'm Kate Borger with you for Morning Jazz, wrapping up this first hour now with the baritone saxophone of Claire Daly with her band, including Eli Amin on piano. This one's called Simone.

Good morning. Starting off a new hour of morning jazz with pianist Marius Nordahl and a song from the movie The Graduate.

That was guitarist Peter Hand, along with Eddie Allen on trumpet and Don Braden on tenor sax. The song was called Little Sunflower from his album Blue Topaz, Peter Hand. I'm Kate Borger. Good morning. Welcome to a new hour of morning jazz. Some really talented artists like Milt Jackson, Coleman Hawkins, Kenny Burrell, Houston Person, Kenny Dorham, and Tommy Flanagan on the way. We are going to Ethan Iverson next from his album Technically Acceptable. Ethan Iverson, a pianist far more than technically acceptable, extremely musical. And here's his version of Killing Me Softly with his song, Ethan Iverson.

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Lullaby of the Leaves from Corey Weeds on tenor sax and Chris Gestrin on piano. Before that, Milt Jackson, Coleman Hawkins, and Kenny Burrell with Sandra's Blues. I'm Kate Borger with you for Morning Jazz, and we're going next to the Eric Lilly Trio in the album Joie de Vivre. The song is called Luck of the Draw.

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1: 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Coming to the Nash in downtown Phoenix, Adam Roberts and Dave Schmidt, the twin tenors, celebrate the rich history of two saxophones performing music from their self-titled album and from legendary sax masters on October 2nd, Friday night at 7. Bassist Chris Ross and his band Corner Pocket join with New York City vibraphonist Chuck Redd to celebrate the timeless music of the legendary Milt Jackson on Saturday night, October 3rd. 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Check out who's coming to play at the Nash. 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

The title track from the album Reminiscing at Rudy's from the tenor saxophone of Houston Person with Russell Malone on guitar. Before that, we heard the Eric Lilly Trio, Luck of the Draw. My name is Kate Borger, always happy to be here with you on Morning Jazz. And going next to

The singer was Giacomo Gates, and we heard the tune, I Remember You. Before that, I had The Craziest Dream, Kenny Dorham and Tommy Flanagan. I'm Kate Borger, glad to be here for Morning Jazz, and we are going next to Artie Shaw, The Last Recordings, with Hank Jones on piano, Tal Farlow on guitar, and this one called The Sad Sack. Artie Shaw here on Morning Jazz.

The group calling themselves Acoustic 3 from their album Forever have a tune called Late in the Evening. And that was a fun tune, wasn't it? I love the drums on that. I'm Kate Borger. Good morning. Welcome to a new hour of morning jazz. We're going to be hearing from Josh Workman, Gene Harris, and Jack McDuff, Dizzy Gillespie this hour. And up next, vibraphonist Atlee King. The album is called Unconditional. Brad Turner is on flugelhorn, and this is a piece called Wondering from Atlee King.

He was called the Charlie Parker of the piano. Bud Powell was a pioneer in the development of bebop. His complex phrasing on the piano influenced both his contemporaries and later pianists, including Walter Davis Jr. and Barry Harris. A severe beating by New York police in 1945 when he was in his early 20s and years of electroconvulsive therapy adversely impacted his mental health. But his recordings and live performances with Charlie Parker, Sonny Stitt, and Max Roach during the late 40s and early 50s were instrumental in shaping modern jazz piano technique. Powell relocated to Paris in the mid-50s and didn't return until 1964. Many Powell compositions, including Un Poco Loco, Bouncing with Bud, and Parisian Thoroughfare, have become jazz standards. Hear Bud Powell on your 24/7 Jazz Connection, jazzphx.org.

guitarist Josh Workman and the album Jumpin' at the Border. The song was No No. Josh Workman. I'm Kate Borger. Glad to be here for Morning Jazz. Going next to vocalist Vanessa Perea. This is The Moment is the name of her album. And Adam Birnbaum backs her up on piano for The Shadow of Your Smile.

Keith Copeland's father, a trumpeter, sparked his initial interest in music. Keith Copeland switched to the drums after hearing Art Blakey's Jazz Messengers. He worked with a variety of artists in multiple genres. He played alongside Stevie Wonder and Johnny Griffin. Keith Copeland was an educator. Terry Lynn Carrington was one of his students. Hear the music of Keith Copeland on Jazz PHX on KJZZ 91.5 HD2, Phoenix.

Music from the great John Coltrane here on Morning Jazz with the tune Like Sunny. Before that, we heard from Gene Harris and Jack McDuff, the album Down Home Blues, and the song Soft Winds. My name is Kate Borger. I'm here weekday morning.

Mornings. I'm so glad you tuned in today. Thank you so much for being there. We're going to Sarah McKenzie shortly. She's a pianist who also sings, or singer who plays piano. But right now we're going to Dizzy Gillespie and the Hoagy Carmichael classic, Stardust. Dizzy Gillespie on Morning Jazz.

Qua Qua Qua was the name of the tune from Sarah McKenzie, who was not only the vocalist, but the pianist as well on that track from the Sarah McKenzie album, Without You. Dizzy Gillespie ahead of that with Stardust. And one more tune in this hour of Morning Jazz. I'm Kate Borger, and we're going to the organist Hank Marr with Frank Foster on tenor sax for Your Basic Gospel Tune. That's the name of the tune, Your Basic Gospel Tune.

The vocalist Carla Harris, along with Joe Alterman, for Bridge Over Troubled Water. Good morning. Welcome to another hour of Morning Jazz. I'm Kate Borger. So glad to be here and really delighted that you tuned in to jazz today. We have a lot of music to make it worth your while. That is for sure. We're going to be hearing from Kenny Burrell and the Modern Jazz Quartet. Billie Holiday, too, is coming up. Up next, it is Booker Little and Friend. Booker Little on trumpet, and the song is called Calling Softly.

Pianist Kenny Kirkland was a fearless force in jazz, fusion, and beyond. Born in Brooklyn and conservatory trained, Kirkland broke onto the scene with Wynton Marsalis in the early 80s, shaping the sound of modern acoustic jazz with burning solos and dense harmonies. Then came Branford Marsalis, Elvin Jones, Michael Brecker, and Sting. Kirkland's unconventional genius powered Sting's solo debut, The Dream of the Blue Turtles, and worldwide tours. Whether ripping through post-bop changes, laying down fierce funk grooves, or delivering beautiful ballads, Kenny Kirkland played with passion, precision, and fire. He left us too soon, at just 43, but his influence lives on in every note that dares to push further. Hear the music of Kenny Kirkland on your 24/7 Worldwide Jazz Connection, jazzphx.org.

The guitarist Kenny Burrell with Herman Riley on flute for On Wings of the Spirit. It's from an album called Blue Muse from Kenny Burrell. And before that, we heard TK Blue on soprano saxophone to mend a broken heart. I'm Kate Borger. So glad to be here for Morning Jazz. Going next to the album Return of the Composer. Mark Saltman's on bass, William Knowles is on piano. And this is Saltman Knowles with a song called Disfavor.

saxophones and flute player Kenny Garrett did his father one better. His dad was a carpenter who played tenor saxophone as a hobby. Kenny Garrett's career took off in 1978 when he joined the Duke Ellington Orchestra. He worked with Miles Davis before embarking on a career as a leader. More than 40 years later, Kenny Garrett is still going strong. Hear the music of Kenny Garrett on Jazz PHX on KJZZ 91.5 HD2, Phoenix.

The Modern Jazz Quartet with A Night in Tunisia. Good morning. I'm Kate Borger. Thank you for tuning into Morning Jazz. We have one from Billie Holiday. Hooray. Coming up shortly. But first, we're going to the album Transformation from Brian Melvin, Soren Lee, and Mad Sondergaard. And this song, which I love, is Inchworm. You might remember it from the movie Hans Christian Andersen, which has a fabulous score. This is Inchworm.

such a great song, and of course sung by Billie Holiday, just makes it superb. Billie Holiday, I Didn't Know What Time It Was, also featuring Ben Webster on tenor sax and Harry Sweets Edison on trumpet. I'm Kate Borger. I'm so glad to be here with you today. It's just been a pleasure, but I'm going to wrap things up for now with Armin Danilian, and the song is Never Let Me Go.

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Coming to the MIM Music Theater, former members of late jazz saxophonist David Sanborn's band, The Side Guys, perform the music of one of contemporary jazz's most influential voices on Tuesday night, October 20th. We three, pianist Nicole Pesci, violinist Suzanne Lansford, and vocalist Renee Grant Patrick, celebrate their 10th anniversary, Friday night, October 23rd, featuring special guest drummer Janet Daniel, guitarist Julian Lage with his latest quartet of John Medeski, Jorge Roeder, and Kenny Wolson. Stop at the MIM for two shows on Tuesday night, October 27th. 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

Ken Poplowski there on clarinet, and the piece Everything I Love featured David Frischberg on piano. Oh, yeah. Will Cavaniss ahead of that did Trust in Me. Will Cavaniss on trumpet. Jeb Patton on piano along with him from A Walk. That's the new release from Will Cavaniss. And we started off the set with Frank Sinatra doing Night and Day from Live in Australia, 1959. Not a very good recording, but I'm really glad that it exists because it really swings. Does it ever? And the person on vibes there, that was Red Norvo along with him. They were really cooking along with that. Oh, in spite of the recording, just great to have. Hey, it's Jazz with Chuck Levins. Got something now from Louis Prima and Keeley Smith together. Oh, it's Embraceable You and I Got It Bad and That Ain't Good.

Drummer Marcus Gilmore has packed a lot into his career, which began when he was just 16. He's worked with Chick Corea. He's on the soundtrack of the animated film Soul. He has composed an orchestral work. He's won Grammy Awards, all before releasing his first album as a leader in 2025. Hear the music of Marcus Gilmore on Jazz PHX on KJZZ 91.5 HD2 Phoenix.

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It's off of his Lenny Jumps In release. That's Jim Clayton on piano and Andrew Scott on guitar, together doing a piece they call Miss Kelly's House. Ramsey Lewis, Nancy Wilson together did Peel Me a Grape. Nancy Wilson, man, I tell you what, she is just so wonderful. It's off of the Meant to Be release. And the Cy Toof Octet started off the set featuring Sweets Addison on trumpet and the song Keister Parade. Hey, Jazz with Chuck Lovins. And got one now from Jay D'Amico from Tango Caliente. Jay D'Amico, piano, Andrew Sternman on flute, Richie Vital on trumpet, and it's Song for Maria.

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Lloyd Tiny Grimes was an early electric guitar player. He's known for playing the tenor guitar, a four-stringed instrument. Tiny Grimes started out playing the drums and the piano. He was part of the Art Tatum Trio in the early 1940s. He struck out on his own after a couple of years, scoring hits on both the jazz and R&B charts. Hear the music of Tiny Grimes on Jazz PHX on KJZZ 91.5 HD2, Phoenix.

It's from the New World Jazz Project's Bolero release. It features Niall McGinnis on tenor sax. And Jay D'Amico, before that, from Tango Caliente, with Song for Maria. Jay's on piano, Andrew Sturman on flute, Richie Vital on trumpet. Man, good stuff. Jazz with Chuck Lovins. Welcome. It is so good to kick back with the coffee and the CDs and just cook along with this. Oh, yeah. Got Irene Reed for you now from her release called One Monkey Don't Stop No Show. James Rotondi on trumpet, Bobby Forrester on organ. Here's Irene Reed with Things We Said Today.

Great spirit in this player, I'm telling you. It's Cyrus Chestnut from Genuine Chestnut, and the song called The Brown Soldier.

Grammy winner and New Orleans-born trumpeter Nicholas Payton began playing when he was 4. His father was bassist Walter Payton, and when he was 8, he got to sit in with the Young Tuxedo Brass Band alongside his dad. Payton toured in the early 90s with Marcus Roberts and Elvin Jones. Payton has released over 20 recordings as a leader, pushing musical boundaries and showcasing a variety of contemporary and traditional styles. While his trumpet remains his calling card, Payton often showcases his piano skills, as he did on 2019's Relaxin' with Nick and 2021's Smoke Sessions. His 2023 album Drip unveiled new takes on 6 previously recorded originals. Payton is also a writer known for his comments on music, race, politics, and life in America. I'm Michelle Robbins. Hear Nicholas Payton on your worldwide home for jazz 24/7, jazzphx.org.

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Gene Ammons off a late hour special and the great classic Soft Winds. Clipper Anderson on bass ahead of that with The Moon Was Yellow. It's from Clipper's release, Ballad of the Sad Young Men. Oh, Irena Tarakubo started off the set with Won't Have to Stay, Won't Have to Say Goodbye from A Time for Love. Irena on alto sax, David Hazeltine on being featured there on piano. Chuck Levin's here, and some David Benoit from Letter to Evan. Here's Take Six.

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Chet Baker and Bill Evans were both highly lyrical and introspective players who could, I think they could have made a marvelous team. It's too bad they only recorded together on a couple of occasions. I'm Michelle Robbins. Good morning, jazzing up your Friday as we head into the first weekend of October. Here's LA vocalist Mark Winkler singing the Laura Nyro song that she penned when she was only 17, and When I Die, from the Laura Nyro Project, on your worldwide home for jazz, 91.5 HD2, Jazz PHX.

Connecting with trumpeter Terrell Stafford on Jazz PHX, Great is Thy Faithfulness. It's from his album Between Two Worlds. Also, the new Monty Alexander, A Jamaican in Paris, and his tribute to his good friend and mentor, the late Ahmad Jamal, Yellowbird. I'm Michelle Robbins with Jazz in Phoenix. Still to come, I've got a classic request for Errol Garner. And now Bria Schoenberg sings So It Goes on Jazz PHX.

Jazz for What Grooves You with Houston Person and the late Russell Malone on guitar, reminiscing at Rudy's. I'm Michelle Robbins with Jazz in Phoenix. I've got a classic request for some Errol Garner, and if you'd like to make a request, go online to jazzphx.org. 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Let me know what you want to hear. I'd be happy to play it for you. This one goes out to Terry in Paradise Valley, Errol Garner, and that Amsterdam Swing on Jazz PHX.

a song saxophonist Bobby Watson wrote for his brother-in-law's wife, Carita, from Continuum, his new album on Jazz PHX. Leslie Vincent sang Rainy Days from Little Black Book, and ending the hour with drummer Jay Sinnott. More today than yesterday. This is KJZZ 91.5 HD2 Phoenix, a service of the Maricopa Community Colleges.

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I'm Michelle Robbins with Jazz in Phoenix. I've got Benny Goodman to give you a little swing this hour and a smile on your face from Cyrus Chestnut. And now the group that is retiring, they're on their final tour, the New York Voices. Here's Stolen Moments on jazzphx.org.

swinging with Benny Goodman's orchestra, All the Cats Join In on Jazz PHX. Also, the Alternative Guitar Summit honoring Pat Martino with Volume 2 and Villa Hermosa. I'm Michelle Robbins. There's many ways you can listen to jazz here on Jazz PHX, online at jazzphx.org, on your phone with our great mobile app, and also if you have HD in your car or on your radio at home, you can get us on HD2. I'm Michelle Robbins. Gerald Clayton and Renee Marie are next. It's from John Clayton's new album, 2-0 Duo, and John will be in town with his trio to pay tribute to Ray Brown and a centennial celebration that'll begin at 7 o'clock on October 16th at the Nash in downtown Phoenix. For more info, visit our online events calendar at jazzphx.org.

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I'm Michelle Robbins. It's so good to have you here for jazz. I mean, where else can you hear this great music? I'm so glad you got us tuned in. Here's Cyrus Chestnut with I Remember.

another from his series, The Latin Side Of. That's trombonist Conrad Herwig on Jazz PHX with The Latin Side of Chick Corea and Spain, one of Chick's most famous songs. New from Gretchen Parlato before that, taking the tune Mad World, Tears for Fears, had a hit with it back in the 80s, and putting it on her new album, The Wise Ones. I'm Michelle Robbins. Thanks so much for listening. Here's Mike Jones with strings, Graham Dechter on the guitar, Alex Frank on bass for Exactly Like You. This is KJZZ 91.5 HD2 Phoenix, a service of Rio Salado College.

Stan Getz, The Sound on Jazz PHX with Ginza Samba. I'm Michelle Robbins with Jazz in Phoenix. I got an hour of the best mix of classic and modern jazz. I even threw in some Kyle Eastwood going back several years for his cinematic release. He hasn't put out one recently, but we can always hope, right? One can always hope. Cheryl Benteen gets this next set started with Let's Call the Whole Thing Off. George Gershwin, The Gershwin Songbook on Jazz PHX.

0: Actually, Cheryl.
1: Yeah, hey, yes, hey, yes. Mark.
0: Do you say Bernstein or Bernstein?
1: Ooh, Bernstein?
0: I say Bernstein.
1: Yeah, I think you're right. I think you're right.
0: You say buffet or...
1: Buffett. Depends.
0: Jimmy Buffett, I like him. Great. He's great.
1: No, I love to eat at Buffett's.
0: All you can eat. What's not to like?
1: Oh, please, please.
0: How about Streisand?
1: Streisand? There's only one way to say that. Please.
0: She wouldn't like you saying Streisand. Oh. Streisand.

Arizona bassist Chris Ross on jazzphx.org, your home for jazz worldwide 24/7. He recorded that live at the Ravenscroft with his band Corner Pocket. I Want to Be Happy, the Sonny Rollins tune. And Adam Roberts is there on tenor saxophone. And at the Nash this weekend, Friday, Adam is there with Dave Schmidt for the twin tenors performing. And then Saturday night, you can catch Chris Ross and Corner Pocket with vibraphonist Chuck Redd. Find out who's playing at the Nash. 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Also in that set was Rob Dixon paying tribute to Naptown with Naptown Soul and a Wes Montgomery song, Bumpin'. Dave Stryker on that wonderful guitar. Kelly Green sings Nobody Else But Me from Eat Your Greens. Up next on Jazz PHX.

That's from Kyle Eastwood's cinematic release on jazzphx.org. And Bullet, remember Bullet? I don't, but maybe you do. I'm Michelle Robbins with Jazz in Phoenix. It's so good to be here with you playing this great American art form. One of the few things we can say was created in America. Here's Miles Davis going modal for Solia on Jazz PHX.

Put It Where You Want It. That's from Reed Hoysen's Home Project on jazzphx.org with guitarist Dan Wilson. Alan Harris sang How Wrong They Were from his new album Swingin' Love Songs. And I've got one more for you before I gotta hit the road. Thanks so much for listening. Make sure you check out the playlist of what I played for you today at jazzphx.org. Here's flutist Allie Ryerson, Before Today, Yesterday's, on KJZZ 91.5 HD2 Phoenix, a service of Rio Salado College.

Manson. Thank you. Thank you, Mom. What do you say, gents?

He gave the trumpet its swagger and made it swing like no one else. Born in Columbus, Ohio in 1915, Harry Sweets Edison and his horn full of soul was a key member of the legendary Count Basie Orchestra in the 30s and 40s. Sweets brought a smooth, muted trumpet sound that became his signature. From backing Frank Sinatra, Billie Holiday, and Ella Fitzgerald to soloing in smoky clubs and recording studios, Edison wasn't just playing notes, he was telling stories. With a career that spanned over six decades, he helped define the golden age of jazz. Harry Sweets Edison, the man who made the trumpet talk and left a legacy as sweet as his sound. Jazz whenever you want it at jazzphx.org.

The song is called Oh Darling. That's Roxy Kos. And her release called Chasing the Unicorns, what that's off of, new release. Curtis Steiger's in the Danish Radio Big Band ahead of that with Fly Me to the Moon from One More for the Road. And Sonny Rollins with How High the Moon. Featured Barney Kessel along with Sonny there from Sonny Rollins and the Contemporary Leaders. Great stuff. Chuck Levins here. Continuing on now with Barbara Wien from Detour Ahead and the song...

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From the Monin release, Art Blakey and the Jazz Messengers, Come Rain or Come Shine. How wonderful. Bobby Timmons, Benny Golson, Lee Morgan on that. Man, yeah. Nate Najjar ahead of that with a piece called Centerpiece. Yeah, from This Is Nate Najjar with James Suggs on trumpet. And Barbara Ween from Detour Ahead did the song Peace. Going to continue on now with something from Fred Hirsch from Live at the Village Vanguard, Days Gone By.

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Coming to the Nash in downtown Phoenix, Adam Roberts and Dave Schmidt, the twin tenors, celebrate the rich history of two saxophones performing music from their self-titled album and from legendary sax masters on October 2nd, Friday night at 7. Bassist Chris Ross and his band Corner Pocket join with New York City vibraphonist Chuck Redd to celebrate the timeless music of the legendary Milt Jackson on Saturday night, October 3rd. Jazz and blues diva Francine Reed tears the house down for the 3 p.m. Sunday matinee with her powerful vocals, followed by the 6 p.m. Sunday jam led by pianist Pam Morita. Check out who's coming to play at the Nash. 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

Dave Victorino from Boleros, Ballads, and Bossa Novas with What a Difference a Day Made. Oh, yeah. Alexis Lombre ahead of that with a song called Lonely Path from Southside Sounds. Alexis there on piano. And Sarah Vaughan, of course, with Clifford Brown on trumpet doing September Song. Just tremendous. Yeah. I'm Chuck Levins. Got one now from a group called Chase Lounge. This is off of The Lock and the Key. Features Marilyn Older on the vocal. My Baby Just Cares for Me.

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1: He can play blues, jazz, and R&B. Saxophonist Kenny Garrett's versatility has brought him critical acclaim and a Grammy and many other awards. Garrett got his original groove in his hometown of Detroit, where he worked with Marcus Belgrave. He began his 30-plus career performing with the Duke Ellington and Mel Lewis orchestras. His first album as a leader in 1984 was released while he was also recording with the legendary Art Blakey and the Jazz Messengers and Woody Shaw. Then in 1987, Miles Davis offered him a spot in his band, a collaboration that lasted for 5 years. After Davis's death, Garrett moved into his own spotlight as the leader of the Kenny Garrett Quartet. Garrett released Sounds from the Ancestors in 2021 and continues to share his music on stages around the world. I'm Michelle Robbins. Hear Kenny Garrett on your home for jazz 24/7, jazzphx.org.

The song is called Grease for Graham. That is Graham Dechter featuring Tamir Handelman on piano from this release, Taking It There. I'm Chuck Levins. Welcome. Got the Chicago Jazz Orchestra now off of the release Live from Space featuring Eric Schneider, the song Chelsea Bridge.

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Witchcraft by Patricia Barber. It's from an album that she did live in France on the Blue Note label. Neil Alger playing guitar. And before that, starting off the hour, Cal Jader and his quartet, one called A Light Groove from the album Cal Jader Quartet, which is on Fantasy. I'm Tony Mowat. Once again, thank you so much. Always good to know you're there. Let's continue musically with John Hicks doing a Billy Strayhorn composition. It's called UMMG. Upper Manhattan Medical Group is what it stands for. And it's from the album Something to Live For, which is on the High Note label. Here's John Hicks. UMMG.

Drummer Frankie Dunlop was born into a musical family, but his mother, due to her religious convictions, didn't want her son playing jazz. Young Frankie Dunlop had to sneak out of the house to play a gig. He was caught by his mother and dragged home. Eventually, though, he started a career. It was a success. He performed on more than 100 recordings, including ones with Lionel Hampton and Thelonious Monk. Hear the music of Frankie Dunlop on Jazz PHX on KJZZ 91.5 HD2, Phoenix.

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1: He stood just 5'6", but made the biggest horn in jazz sound 10 feet tall. Pepper Adams was raised in the Motor City during its jazz boom and played in some of Detroit's toughest clubs, sharpening his edge alongside future legends like Tommy Flanagan and Elvin Jones. While most baritone players stayed in the shadows, Pepper stepped forward. Fast fingers, fierce tone, and a mind for modern harmony, he joined Stan Kenton, played with Charlie Mingus and anchored the Thad Jones Mel Lewis Orchestra. And with Donald Byrd, he co-led one of the most underrated hard bop partnerships in jazz. He recorded on more than 600 sessions during his career and redefined what the Barry sax could do. Hear Pepper Adams, the heavyweight champ of the baritone sax, on your home for jazz 24/7, jazzphx.org.

Kenny Burrell with Tom Rainier and Herman Riley doing On Wings of the Spirit. Before that, Miles Davis and I Thought About You. Of course, that was Hank Mobley on tenor. I'm Tony Mowat. Up next, Bob Ravencroft and the trio doing very early.

Joe Henderson, that's from the Double Rainbow Collection. It was an award winner. And it's the music of Antonio Carlos Jobim. Iliani Elias also assisting at the piano. Joe Henderson and Felicidade. And before that, Bob Ravenscroft and the trio doing Very Early. Warren Jones playing bass and Bob Shue on drums. I'm Tony Mowa. That's it for this hour, my friends. Thank you. Always a pleasure to share this jazz with you. America's classical music. Let's conclude it with Ramsey Lewis and a classic by Ramsey called The In Crowd.

Georgia on My Mind. Scott Hamilton playing tenor, Maxine Sullivan teaming up with Scott Hamilton. It's from the album Uptown. Before that, Ron DeSalvio and Arcadia, with people like Jimmy Cobb on drums and Diego Rivera, the tenor saxophonist, and Derek Gardner playing trumpet. I'm Tony Mowat. Here's Herbie Mann and Phil Woods. And this is called Sir Charles Duke.

Larry Ridley started out playing the violin. He switched to playing the bass after falling in love with jazz. He's known for his work with greats such as Thelonious Monk and Hank Mobley. He's equally renowned for his efforts as an educator. He was a professor at Rutgers University. He also chaired the National Endowment for the Arts Jazz Panel. Hear the music of Larry Ridley on Jazz PHX on KJZZ 91.5 HD2 Phoenix.

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1: 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Coming to the MIM Music Theater, former members of late jazz saxophonist David Sanborn's band, The Side Guys, perform the music of one of contemporary jazz's most influential voices on Tuesday night, October 20th. We three, pianist Nicole Pesci, violinist Suzanne Lansford, and vocalist Renee Grant Patrick, celebrate their 10th anniversary, Friday night, October 23rd, featuring special guest drummer Janet Daniel, guitarist Julian Lage with his latest quartet of John Medeski, Jorge Roeder, and Kenny Wolson. Stop at the MIM for two shows on Tuesday night, October 27th. Check out who's coming to play at the MIM. 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

Brother Mister, Christian McBride, before that Jerry Mulligan doing North Atlantic Run. DeFrancesco, before that with Marshall Ivory, Joey DeFrancesco, and Making Whoopee. I'm Tony Mowat. Up next is Alice Marcellus.

Jeep's Blues by Bobby Watson. And before Bobby Watson, Alice Marsalis and Wynton Marsalis. It's from the album Joe Cool's Blues. And we heard Peppermint Patty. I'm Tony Mowat, Nika Reto, to conclude this hour. This is done from the album Bridge Weaver. It's called Emily. Nika Reto playing flute.